once. And when you're dead, you're done. You better let the good time roll, baby. Well, let's get it on, mama. And I don't care if you're old. Get yourself together, let the good time roll. Don't sit down mumbling, talking trash. If you wanna have a ball, you gotta go.

0: Steve.
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0: How you doing?
1: This the right place?
0: Yeah, it says right here.
1: This place
0: is kind of crazy. It is kind of crazy, yo.
1: All right, well, let's go see him.
0: All right.
1: Modern doors and all that.

0: Let's get everybody jumping. Let's get it on and get everybody stomping. Let's get it on. All the people got to get the right impression. Let's get it on. Turn it on and let's get everybody dancing. Let's turn it on, yeah. Nobody's giving it up.
1: Yeah, yeah.
0: Everybody's living it up.
1: Yeah, yeah.
0: Everybody's living it up.
1: Let's
0: living it up.
1: It hey. Yeah.
0: Nobody's giving it up. Everybody's living it up. Everybody's living it up. Living
1: let's
0: it up.
1: Turn it on.
0: Turn it on, yeah. Dancing, dancing, dancing, dancing. Let's turn it on and get everybody swinging. Let's turn it on, get right into that lovely, lovely feeling. Let's turn it on, yeah. Come on.

Let's make everybody happy. Let's turn it on. Come on, all you happy people together. Turn it on, yeah. Turn it on.

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You are better than Fred Astaire.

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Till one day some fool made the decision to turn on the television. Of course, radio reported we'd all ignore it. Paper said we'd have no time for it. But before you knew it, you knew Milton Berle. And we all had a new escape from the world. All tuned in before too soon, we were watching a man walk on the moon. He made it look as easy as driving a car. Video killed the radio star. I got the talking blues.

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All you gotta do is rhyme a line or two. Rhyme a line or two and then you don't even have to rhyme again. See? I can say anything I want to now. But you know.

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Television soon defied explanation. As the situation took to such a degree that eventually we all heard about cable TV. Of course, free TV news swore we'd ignore it, that your average family could never afford it. But again, they were wrong. Eventually, everybody wanted their MTV. We were all tuned in, but now the shock is watching a kid do a thing called the moonwalk. Sliding backwards, really, was eventually too far. Reality killed that video star. I got to talk in blues.

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But it soon seemed TV turned on itself.

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We stay tuned in, now here we are. Reality killed by a reality star. I got the talking blues.

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1: 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And she bit one of the nurses.
2: Oh, man.
1: I mean, she bit. Oh, you could see every tooth. It took three of us to get her off of her.
0: It's a crazy one.

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I like to. I think I did. I like. We? What about we? They? They did they as well. Okay. Oh, I got it. I got the new one. Them? No, is that, can I say them or not? Them like to move it, move. I'm gonna say them. Them like to move it, move it. We like to move it, move it. Well, there's gotta be another one.

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Okay, then. While you're here, I just want to tell you a little story. It's not a story that my daddy used to tell me. He was a king as well.

0: That's the way.
1: That's the way love goes. It goes.
0: That's the way.
2: That's the way love.

0: That's the way love is.
1: That's the way love is.
0: That's the way love.
2: That's the way love goes.